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And I'm a tough man. 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You can ride this train.

Who's gonna listen to the jangle and the roar? 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From the gray Atlantic Ocean to the wide Pacific shore, and you won't be together anymore, anymore.

She was quite voluptuous, and it was true, she had eyes for me. Then one night at a dance, she walked up to me and asked me would I meet her down by the creek.

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I said, sheriff, I do not know of what you speak.

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It was the home of Hiram Cross, a friend I knew. Would y'all mind if I sit down at your table? 'Cause it's been a while since I've had time to eat. And I'll pay y'all back when I

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And I'm a tough man. 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

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It's tough to make a brand new start. Take a while and think it over.

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Harsh words, often spoken, will upset your

Friends, this is Duke Ellington. I'm glad to be here with Leonard Feather and this wonderful all-star band. And I'd like to sit in on this one myself while Louis Armstrong takes the vocal. Okay, Leonard.

That's the day, sweet mama, I'll let you run away. When the rivers stop flowing,

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But that don't worry me.

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Love that piano sound in Duke's place. Saxes do their tricks in Duke's place. Fellas swing their chicks in Duke's place. Come on, get your kicks in Duke's place. 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

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What good is music if it ain't possessing something sweet? Now it ain't the melody and it ain't the music. There's something else that makes this tune complete. Yes.

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Yeah, you know, be, you know.

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She opens shop.

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She goes to work. 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

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Tell my little friends outside I'm almost there. I'm almost there.

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I look at you and raise my glass. Our kisses cannot stop the scythe, the hook. I tell it all.

smoke. I began to get the joke. I laughed and kissed you while the whole world shook. I'll tell it all.